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8: Ointment gas activities create risks for the fragile ecosystems of Bunyoro region and the well-being of the people. 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

0: Joshua Baraka na Kazina Kagamba, what do I know? Earlier on we heard it from Jovi Kayla and David King, Kazina Kagamba and Dimpungu. We also had Jamal na Kazina Kagamba, Anavawa. 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Get to know what was the hottest news of the week. 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
1: Saturday, 25th July 2026, from 7 a.m. to 10 a.m. across the country. Traffic movements will be restricted countrywide. Members of the public are encouraged to remain in their areas, take part in the cleaning exercise.
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5: by choosing vocational education. 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
6: 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So I have some bit of experience of okugaruka hale limugia genda mu. First and foremost, some of you may graduate and you musomesiwe ni mwesanga timobitaire munkora just because of one thing or two things, character and faithfulness.
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0: Virango vyetu vikutandika na kine kigamba Kabalega College Masindi is happy to announce the opening of admissions for new intake 2026-2027 in degree diploma and certificate courses. At Kabalega College Masindi, they have courses awarded by Uganda Christian University UCU Mukono. They include bachelor courses of business administration, education, arts with education, science with in education, social work, public administration and management. They have diploma in business administration, certificate in theology. Diploma and certificate courses awarded by Uganda Vocational and Technical Assessment Board, UVTAB. They include national diploma and certificate courses in accounting and finance, information technology, computer science, business management, records and information management, procurement and logistics management. They have diploma and certificate courses awarded by Kabalega College Masindi. They include social work and public administration and management. Their students benefit from a well-stocked library, modern ICT facilities, conducive learning environment, affordable tuition, adequate accommodation. Application forms can be picked from the office of the academic registrar not later than 25th of August 2026. For more information, call 0778-989-1801 or visit them at their main campus, 2 kilometers along Masindi Hoima Road, near St. Matthew's Cathedral in Masindi District, Kabalega College Masindi, Goodness and Service. 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
7: Zaire, muruka mbiyo kwa bisipwe ni kawuzebya, inyo ni mogenda nka, habarukura maho, kamu kwa tiro rugendo reira, humtu ini.

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1: 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It has always been there. 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

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This song was produced by producer Skills, Shizzy, and Royd USA. And it's under the record, Marvin Records and Public Records. 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Shortly, let's come back with Nsanga Yaite Yakirokine Tuetegereze. 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

0: In the past, I've been polite, but now, as president of Uganda and chairman of the NRM, I will be very rough. So therefore, I don't want to hear that there is poverty in a homestead which has not accessed this money if they have the land. I demand this. And anybody who is a minister, if I come to your area and I find that you have not land, I will sack you.
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0: TV, Go TV, abasinyasi gayo EDCL, ebya maizi, ebya NSSF, omusoro gwa URA, insua eya Jubilee Health Insurance, n'obundo bw'erisa nkobo. 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
1: You need superb quality.

0: David.
1: Victor is making the second week on this chart. This one is titled Sleek. This song has that 19% play power the past 7 days. It is maintaining at number 13 on this show. This show has gotten 5 new entries today. And we have played 4 so far. We have played 4 so far. Why am I rushing? Please. I need to reduce this kind of speed. Okay. We have played 4 so far, meaning we have one more as a new entry. I'm going to take you back to number 16, a new entry from Coco Jones. It is titled Body Sorty, and, you know, it is that catchy, confident R&B from the Grammy Award winning singer and actress Coco Jones. And the song came out this very July, around 10th of this July, and... yeah, it is a song that emphasizes or even focuses on self-love, beauty, and confidence. It is some nice R&B tune. A new entry at number 15, Nasanga, the remix Khalifa. Aganaga has gone and whizzed on that. Lil Pazzo, Winnie Nwaji, Wizo Manizo, Eddie Kenzo. And we continue to ask who had the best verse for you on this one. It is one of the most trending in the country right now. Quavo came in at number 14, 3 weeks on this chart, 5 places up from number 19 last weekend. And here is Victony and Sleek. Now, welcome to the other hour. It is exactly 3:01 in the afternoon. But now, before we continue, let's do some new music. I want us to do some country. It is fresh and brand new. Have you missed Shabuji? Shabuzi is back with that cinematic revenge-themed country soul collaboration. This time, linking up with another country singer named Leon Bridges. Yeah, and the song came out yesterday, July 24th. And it is serving as a preview single for Shabuzi's concept album. The album is going to be called The Outlaw Cherry Lee and the Other Western Tales. The album is coming out the 31st of this July. And on this song, I mean, they're trying to blend a classic spaghetti western sound, you know, with that modern country drag. And maybe a delicate R&B, soul vocal styling. And this song is trying to explore the themes of loyalty and kind of a dramatic sense of revenge.
2: And this is new music. New music. We play it. What you do with it is up to you.

0: Kabaraka is 6 places up from number 17 last weekend, 4 weeks on this chart. Before that, Irish Star, Tornado, 5 weeks on this chart, 1 place down from number 11 last weekend. Wow, the countdown continues.
1: Yes, it's true.
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1: Master P.
9: Won't you wobble wobble? Shake it, shake it.
0: I want to know if we're feeling good because it is only 13 after 1 in the afternoon. You should be getting some lunch right now and, you know, having that feel of a weekend. I mean, the second last of this July. Actually, the last weekend of July because... The next week ends on Friday. Actually, the month ends on Friday next week, 31st of this July. But hey, that's Vice FM exclusive. Before we proceed or even get into the 10 top songs, the cream de la cream. And for this weekend, it is Tyler who just dropped an album yesterday. A-Pop is finally out. And she has a new song on that album. It's titled Mr. Nonchalant. I mean, it has gotten that upbeat pop and then some kind of mapiano kind of infused in there. And from that album that came out yesterday, like I told you, her sophomore album. Actually, it is track number 9 on that album, A-Pop. And from the Facts and Epic Records, She Can't Stop. The track is 14 songs on that album. I mean, the album is trying to blend a little amapiano, there's some pop, and there's some R&B. I mean, featuring some of the songs that we've played on this countdown already, songs like Chanel, Is It Love, She Did It Again. Actually, all of these songs have played on this Pies of M Top 20 countdown. I want you guys to judge this one. I give it a 7 out of 10. I don't know about you, but it is some amazing sound. She's completely out of this world.

0: Kwegamba wa Taylor, Africa katuingura nao. I mean, she's more of that. She's so big, she's so good. And that is something fresh from her fresh album, A-Pop. It is titled Mr. Nanchala. There's a whole lot of music. Actually, there's another beautiful music. There's another beautiful song. It's called Fairy Tale. I mean, she's linking up with someone called Liquid Ape. I mean, from the very, very album. 14 tracks and simply amazing. Let's get into the top 10. The cream. De la cream.
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0: Fellow Ugandans, your parish development model circle belongs to you. 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
4: With everything going on in this world, you know Bad Blah, she recently got her BBL just to add a little volume on her bums, and you also know that it's still healing. Now, she jokingly shared that she's not supposed to sit yet, not even in the car, and that she can only sleep on her tummy. Look around this and only analyze that this is what we call rich people problems. Chadwick Boseman's brothers want his widow, Taylor Simeon Ledward Boseman, removed as his estate's administrator. And according to documents obtained, Derek and Kevin Boseman claim that Taylor has mismanaged the estate and that she has failed to distribute assets for nearly 4 years. You know, Chadwick died in 2020 at the age of 43 after the private battle with cancer, and now here is a story that the family has got in issues. Viviane Jolie is now the fourth child of Angelina Jolie and Brad Pitt to take on the process of legally dropping Pitt from her last name. Vivian's filing comes after siblings like Maddox, Zahara, and Shiloh came to the same step earlier. Sources say that Brad has been alienated from his family and that he has no contact with his children and recently did not attend daughter Zara's college graduation. If you are a fan of Billie Eilish, she has started filming her first movie. It is titled The Belgia, and she's starring alongside co-star

0: Mulligan. This novel adaptation is directed by the Oscar-winning Sarah Polley, and they say it has taken years to make it to the big screen. Chris Brown is facing up to 3 years in prison. This is after he pleaded guilty to Avery, a form of disturbing the public peace. This is in connection with the 2023 assault of music producer Abraham Dio at London's Tape Nightclub.
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3: Uganda Communications Commission. 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
4: Number 2. Yeah. Ice.

0: Yeah.
1: Drake is making 5 weeks on this chart with a very, very big, big, big climb. I mean, to number two this weekend. Song is up 3 places from number 5 last weekend. And Drake Shabang from the surprise 3 or even triple albums he gave us this year. Beautiful music. The show has gotten 5 new entries today. But also you acknowledge and even see that songs like A Daisy from Techno are out of this countdown. It featured last weekend and it can't feature anymore. All Night Long, Fuse and DDB is out after 4 weeks of a ride. Songs like Nyax, Ferran Banks, Bodies, Nyash, it is out of this calendar. And Tyler, who is also out with Is It Love? Yeah, completely out. DSL Doggy Solid Casemiro is out of this countdown. Black Sweet, a song from Share, is also out of this countdown. Beautiful music. It is a Saturday. Now, before we call it quits, how about a recap of what we had this hour?
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3: Number 10.
1: At number 10, a new entry from Beyonce. Morning Dew, Deep Dog Unk. We have a project coming up in September. Wait and see.
3: Number 9.
1: Planet Aaron is straight into the top 10. Aidali atere kivulu wike oire. And aina project ya Akabadi. Akabadi kafokera Akabadi.
3: Number 8.
1: Latin Aka is coming down to number 8. Yeah, 2 places up from number 10 last weekend. 3 weeks on this chart.
3: Number 7.
1: Kim Zella is 5 weeks on this chart. 2 places up from number 9 last weekend.
3: Number 6.
1: And number 6 is Benson. Yeah, this one is making 13 weeks on this chart. It is 2 places down from number 4 last weekend.
3: Number 5.
1: Masika, the genius, 9 weeks on this chart, 1 place up from number 6 last weekend.
3: Number 4.
1: Alkiba and BN, finally. Ekizinati kisiri mkire, 2 places down from number 4 last weekend. Kiakai kia wiki simusa and yukiri a countdown chart enu.
3: Number 3.
1: It is Chris Brown who is maintaining a number 3 from last weekend. The song has spent 9 weeks on this chart. Yes.
3: Number 2.
4: Manish on a beat, shabang.
1: Drake is 3 places up from number 5 last weekend. The song is number 2 this Saturday. Beautiful music, title Shabang. I'll be out for now. The Sunday brunch is tomorrow. We're gonna be at cast launch. And for the rest of today, I don't know where you guys are heading to. Yeah, I'm waiting for so much of this project this weekend, including Spider-Man. Spider-Man, what's the name of the new franchise? The Brand New Day? Yeah, is it coming out this weekend or sometime next weekend? So I want to get to that one in a few, but also so much of that that I'm waiting to put my eyes onto this Saturday. I don't know about you, but hey, I want to wish you a nice weekend. Song number 1 has spent 14 weeks on this chart. Yeah, it is making 5 weeks on top. It is A-Pass and Kaboo. This one is titled Miracles.
3: And win.

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0: 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So therefore, I don't want to hear that there is poverty in a homestead which has not accessed this money if they have the land. 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
3: 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Drilling activities, pipelining and attendant activities are often associated with environmental harm. Oil companies working in Uganda have committed to fostering a clean and healthy environment amidst operations and contributing to climate change mitigation. As a citizen, you have a duty to safeguard the environment by reporting negative or even potentially negative environmental behavior by oil companies, staff, and subcontractors. Report to the National Environment Management Authority, district authorities, or any other authorities in government. The duty to ensure a clean and healthy environment rests with you. This message is brought to you by the Civic Response on Environment and Development, CRED, in partnership with Avocar Sans Frontier, with support from the Belgium Development Corporation.
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0: 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Thanks for the sports news. Tell me what does Snapdragon company deal with and between Manchester United and Arsenal, which team has biggest fan base worldwide? 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
0: 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Sorry. Another one on the radio Spice of FM 89.9. 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
0: Yeah, out of your Twitter and said Zabuyanja Playground, that's Spice FM taking on KDR Radio to Yakuba Tuluyanja SS Playground. 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
2: 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They have courses awarded by Uganda Christian University UC Mukono, which include bachelor courses like business administration, education, arts with education, science in education, social work, public administration and management. They have diploma in business administration and certificate in theology. They also have diploma and certificate courses awarded by Uganda Vocational and Technical Assessment Board UVTAP, which include national diploma and certificate courses in accounting and finance, information technology, computer science, business management, records and information management, procurement and logistics management. They have diploma and certificate courses awarded by Kabalega College Masindi, social work, public administration and management. The child will also enjoy in a well-stocked library, modern ICT facilities, a conducive learning environment, affordable tuition fees, adequate accommodation facilities. Please pick your application form from the Office of the Academic Registrar not later than 25th of August 2026. For more information, call 0779-89-1801, 0779-89-1801, or 0778-95-30-72. 0778953072, or visit them at their main campus, 2 kilometers along Masindi Hoima Road, near St. Matthew's Cathedral in Masindi District, Kabalega College Masindi, Godliness and Service. 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
4: counseling
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4: emu deliverance
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4: and ends at 7
1: kandi counseling itandika saha ina
4: and counseling starts at 10
1: ebilo vyo kwezi bibiri
4: on second
1: tuja kuwa na abage nyukuka Kampala
4: on second of August we shall have
1: bagenda kuija timu ya mani muno
4: they will come a very great team
1: haba tukizi na posters
4: and then put out posters
1: tuja kuwa nchukabila ama kasi zini
4: tuzitimba we shall put out posters to churches and
1: umuhibara lia Yesu
4: putting out others in the name of Jesus.
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4: chairs for the bishop and his wife.
1: Apostle Keys, Hamune Meza.
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4: 1.8. It was all around 1.8.
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4: May God bless you.
1: Hali muahire.
4: From
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4: Most especially
1: Amuna,
4: the youth.
1: Amuna Mepo Band and the Victory Choir.
4: The voice of Victory and Mepo
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4: Thank you for so much for putting.
1: Tosa kusiga umulimo gwa Ruhanga.
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5: 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Say no to land grabbing. 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
1: 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Of course, here we are. It's a lovely, cool, of course, Saturday evening. Good evening, people out there. Thanks for always tuning in on the best radio station. Okay, on your number one radio station in Purampura Magazine. And here we are. Studios, of course, about the mic squeeze, Abanavik MC. Bunyore's finest, the dopest, the illest. This is how we do it at Spice FM. When we talk about music, when we talk about entertainment, this is what we mean, people. And here we are. Welcome back from that way, what we call it, to put a program is Vairo Mporampora. Iba Iziva Barabia Motim, Ike Kasule Ismaila, then Eki Gambe, Njiria Rubata, Krugamwa, Apostle Emmanuel Kiza Kiriatetao, then Twizene Nguri Komporampa to Genda Kwantuzina Kunumpakabuki. It of course behind the MIC, it's the mic squeeze Abanavik MC. And in the studios, I'm getting Kabagamba and every Saturday, Nijanyen Kanjana, but the baddest, I'm going to put up from Skiniba Gutera. And tonight, it's now Mr. Wobby. Yeah, man. Yeah, Twizine Mporampora. Aroho Mubia Izine Studios. Yeah, man, I'm Mr. Wobby. Leka mweza kazi indero, just about mkia gambe, wagwa ndea pana, yanjwe den tugine maisa. 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
1: 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Abantu bakona kwa maya DJ Sean tonight. Kiki kyo ine kimbaganiza on your playlist for them. Aba kiba ina kuikaraba hure ugoge na kuba omzigo ugoge na kuba teira. What's so special?
2: Kuikaraba hure ura just.
1: It's a more fire. Okay, that is a one baddest. That is of course a DJ Sean. Eva Gambia genda kuba na batera tenyo na genda kuba na batema temura no muziki ogwa kabi. And of course abazinyi na bayingi mu studios a Spice FM. That is of course abamweta Julie Katsi out of Masindi mwana munyo na genda kuba na then pano beats baje kuna mu Mporampora. Then later after that agenda kuba na abamu the baddest, the illest. That is of course a Caesarus or Dangerous alongside. That is of course one the beast killer man. That is Davo Beats. If you can keep it with Zabina Mkaga, it's all about vibes. Kayaka. We can be there having fun, just having some good time, you know. Just like how we've been telling you people, that is of course Kedia, you know, Avanza's Spice FM. Okazano Kana Kendiba. We come in there upon. Why not? On spicemedia.ug is where you can stream live and Radio Garden. We are there upon. Gina Maiso Kono to Hondek to Kweta. Facebook, Instagram, and Twitter. Why not? Agamba Chari Wange Achilles. Chari Wo Achilles and Kilian Pro. Saja Vifda Bakavi. Baku analyzing each and everything. Agamba Chiboyn Town and Caltex. Let me hope, guys, you're out there and everything is cool. Namkisova Slave Queen of Bunyoro City. You know, Bunyoro City, New Hoima City. Mporampora. Umanyire Hoima City, Nieta, capture city of Bunyoro. So all the Slave Queens, Abadia Manyere Kyokola, Abadia Slave Queens, Abadia Slave Queens, Abadia Slave Queens, Abadia Slave Queens, Bintu Yokutulobe Sabudobe Sakutuhudisa. When it's a weekend, of course, we just rock it up. Yesterday night, kiwegeki amani minoso massive. That is a Kululu. We had a talk with, it was Kigali Affairs Corporate Dinner. The mic squeezer was there, and of course, Davis D. Tegumzi kiwegeki guamani mno. DJ Ness and DJ Ira. Out at Kigali Rwanda. Vibes vegeza amani mno. And every week, every August, we're going to want to get a talk with, that is Coco Beach. Hey, Kaksa, the mic squeeze Abanavik MC, MC Lona, and DJ Kelly, to Japan Mporampora. Ladies and gentlemen, up next, let me take you to Musical Breaker. But just know that the vibes are still going on. At 0759899899, it's where you can just drop in your messages, your regards, your people. Why not? 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Thanks for the program. 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But of course, that is Julie Katz in studio. Wani shon DJ there upon. That is, of course, a wonderful beats. And see Zabra Spano beats there upon. So, vibes igenda kuwa zilini. Tukuzina kuno mpaka buke.

Okay, but Spice FM, your number one radio station, every single Saturday, this is how we do it. And of course, that is, of course, the illest, the baddest, that is DJ Sean behind the wheels, Porampora. And we're going to make support to the music of Wakabi, into Nyumiru Wagam, Porampora. Bazeta vibes, Guloko Kayaka. Welcome to my hot, cold, crazy, mad vibes of the Mike Squeezer. Eva Spice FM. 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
0: Woland let me ask you brother
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0: Okay, as Spice FM, your number one radio station, of course, that is Jul Kadz. 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
0: 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Yeah. 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
0: Okay.
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1: 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Yeah, I'm doing well akuija ntukola business.
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1: of course I am following Julie Katz and YouTube and Facebook. So I am going to send number to WhatsApp in case you need my songs.
0: Okay.
1: I am number to WhatsApp and I am going to send WhatsApp. Yeah. Give the
0: number
1: to WhatsApp is 077 0 musanji musanji munana ina. Asatu na isatu. Asatu na isatu.
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0: Okay. 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
2: 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The song is Beneviel. We are still on Mporampora, and of course that is of course DJ Sean behind the wheels and my exquisite Abanavi KMZ. 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Tukiali mumpora mpora DJ Sean Wagwan. Kinu kilikita. 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
4: Thursday. Now, Thursday is at cats launch. Then, Kiakana, we have the Sunday branch. Kionakiwata.
2: Over how not at Iran for Ampur?
4: Kio Sakuija. Kionakiwako Sakuija. 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
2: Hey. Niha, one over Tirum Ziki Avakuranti. 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
4: Cats launch.
2: Okay, Chiakavi. Ona gamba hello Abanavika, this is Kinishana born from Masindi, but now in Hoima. I'm proud of that is a DT Kababy from Kiziramfumbi, your grand's home. Kecha kabicha kwena gamba hello Abanavika MC. This is Sheila from Bujumbura. Big up to Sean DJ and Mike Squeezer. We are on, please bang the music. Of course, hey, tugenda batera one Sean DJ, DJ Sean Arompora Ampora. Busau kiova kodi na baitu kui yaho kwa sabro mziki. Gambe lali kusimu mpulide.
5: Hello.
2: Yo.
5: This is Julius.
2: Yes, Julius.
5: I've always been tuning to you, but not passing through. I'm blessed now.
2: Oh, that's cool, brother. Thanks for always tuning in, Spice.
5: Yeah.
2: Okay.
5: And thank you for your program.
2: Okay, thanks for tuning in.
5: I'm also a fan. Tomorrow is match.
2: We are coming, brother.
5: We are coming.
2: Okay, just be there.
5: At your place.
2: Okay.
5: Thank you. To go in the minute by Soyro.
2: Tujaiba zanyi kasatu kuijo kuja kutu meetinga otugambe face ya face.
5: Amati magali hondo.
2: Greatness.
5: Niwe ndi msaidi wa rupa seyengura waitu. 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Zongi tegwana it is like teacher.
2: Okay, katwe to answer gay for.
5: If it fails, you go to cool me down.
2: Okay, brother. Of course, it is what it is. But within them streets of Hima City, about Radio Spice FM. What you're doing is real cool. Can't you make a those who are streaming out of Kampala, Gamba Chawan is selected. Mavadu, your stepmother is a favorite DJ. And I have my guys, my OBs and OGs, sides, you know, Muriyo side is Sweden, Gamba Chi, Shafiki, and El Hadadi. There is a Jen Snow and Queen Kalisi, side is Dubai, ya Mwana. Kubanga kwe muri mwana nange obi we manyanti kwe muri mwana chiba cha bode agamba chirewa mba muita Neshmi Nesh wa Nesh Media UG. Una gamba hello bro, it's me Nicholas from Bujumbura West. Your regards goes to your friends Pius Warini and I. Okay, Spice FM listeners, let me shout out all the MCs, the MCing fraternity within Nyo region, the likes of that is Sparks official MC, there is Mark Rebo. Mark Rebo, again, upon a way to put a Mark Rebo experience, of course, is coming, and more information, Japanija, and then there is MC Aze, Aze Connect is coming this August. Again, of course, it's Arozaho, let's turn up in big numbers. Then, and Mkizo Chariwanga Mweta, MC Sirio, there is MC Skin, and there is MC Big Paul, MC Doxy, there is MC Kadenge, Wekara Said is a Footport Union, Chankara Nizo Kompora Mpora, MC Big Paul, and the entire MCs. You know, Bayeva Gena Meso Kwani Bankoma, I'm the president of Bunyoro MCs Association. So those are my guys in Pura Mpura. Whenever I see you winning, brothers, yeah, it's always a win for all of us. One DJ Sean, Gena Meso Kwan Sabra Mpura Mpura, ladies and gentlemen, come and get back to One DJ Sean. Gena Meso Kwan Tiramu Muziki, Uguakabi. Yeah, man.
0: I've never seen a girl.

0: Here we live on Spice FM with the Banavik 89.9 Yanwa at the Vobiti representing Caesar Ross now. So we board, Yanwa we be there. Yeah, we dey better than the rest. Yeah, we dey better than the rest. Wash your records now. We dey better than the rest. That for bit, yeah. Totally life and spice. Introducing Caesar Ross. Bad vibes, my device, my device. Talk at any can no balls and
1: yeah. We dig it, I didn't see.
0: Music
1: in the room for gold. I got the money right there.
0: Yeah.
1: Shake it for me that the booty guard him.
0: Caesar Ross coming in.
2: Yeah, man. Magical, we are set to turn there. Spots of him, I said, we're there. Fun there.
0: Yeah.
2: 89.9.
0: Yeah.
2: Circling from the things, everything, and them go white tees. And the only we are the shop with the swing them. No. Girls, I'm missing, but on the max with the bring bros. Look, I'm seeing there, I'm a yard with the ring them. No. Me there, I yard with him on them devil. Me there, I yard with him on them Mavic. Me there, I yard with him on them. The baddest DJ, so we here, fun. Spots of him, eh. Hey. I'm the sound of talking. They yell them nice and them appling again. Hey, they yell them whining again. Yeah, what's up with the girl them again? Hey. Oh, in my city there.
0: So now we here, you know, say we bad. We badder than the rest now. We bad. We the Caesar Ross bad man now. Representing to the fullest. But nothing now has to. Yeah, so Spice FM can ye ko singa. Bora to roda gama no manye to leave a coffee. Washa records now. Here we are. We the man them Caesar Ross now. Yeah. Looking at the girl, I'm looking too bad. Looking at the girl, I'm looking too hard. Now, me wanna go tell her something. Now, me wanna tell her that me feeling in love. Yeah, the whole business, you know, say we bad. Caesar Ross better know that he a bad. He's a bad man, he's a bad man. A true man, a real bad man with a bad navic there. So, Spice FM, sure.
2: Yeah, coming in, Caesar Ross. It's Dave on Spice FM, yeah, man. Yeah, Dave, man, live. Dance.
0: Dance.
2: We're there, no.
3: You're
2: representing.
3: Okay, okay, it is what it is, of course, ladies and gentlemen. This is how we do it every single Sato. I know, well, we tell you that it's all about some good vibes, some hot, cold, crazy, mad vibes of the Mike Squeeze Abanavik MC. Of course, this is what we win on Spice FM. That is, of course, Caesar Ross, the dangerous, the illest, the dopest, the baddest. Yeah, man. And of course, one devil beats the beats killer man. Baroba is here from studios. Spice.
2: Yeah, man, it's absolute pleasure actually. Yeah, thank you and for the, and this whole team for giving us the opportunity.
3: Okay.
2: Yeah, man, I'm happy to be here.
3: Okay.
2: Yeah.
3: This side I have the beat killer man. We were put your Spice, bro.
4: Man, thank you. It has some radium no kuban. Yeah, man.
3: Okay.
4: So we here live. It had to see Mamnon about this and we were not to go next. So here we are. Yeah, talk about music.
3: Okay, so about Bakuna Pana Mania right now in Caesar Ross. This is not the first time this weekend. When this week Bakuba in Nawi, Kikimno, Mukchumba, Kimukuyaki.
4: Now, actually, we have so many projects, not just one album. We are working on albums, but for now, a low album, I took Yaktaisa very soon. So we are working on some big projects.
3: Okay.
4: So about Abaku Singa, Beba Mani, the Caesar Ross. Habizina bingi muno evye irane biroho so kandi era music omuntu obwina kusigara oli so consistent.
3: Okay.
4: So we have so much big projects that this year, even the coming year, so people should expect big and mad vibes. A lot project e tukora ho
3: mutababuzabuza.
4: A lot project is tukora ho an album itugya ku releasing very soon. Bizina actually it's an EP.
3: Okay.
4: However much ebizine biroho bikwiki akuba album 6 songs to give it is a very soon.
3: Okay.
4: So nikyo kura mwe babantu wabende wa mruwa mnali muhoima abedemu for a long time. Just like abazine bandi engedi baija kuruga mregion zikuwa ukana.
3: Okay.
4: So na waizire for the quality, so yeah, expect mad vibes.
3: Tikin game is a kwani kilubata.
4: Yeah, man.
3: Okay. Vini tumebu hulire, that is a wonderful beats, the beats killer man. Ono wahan mumu manyo no wabuli jabira wano mpura mpura angazoganya. Na kube goma goma vyo na wabu alikuwa vigoma alikuwa sepichi
4: ya kuwa nengala vi na hiyo ratu wazi kuwa dobaka tunakubachi
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5: music actually itabade muhi so far yeah, no it's been quite a while nga sinabata yuko music muonji nyo but made mfumba have an EP on the way, I have an actually albums ready.
3: Okay.
5: Yeah, so my fans get ready for this one. Made in overseas nga chalaba wominga up but more fire is coming soon, yeah.
3: Okay. What do you have a gamba overseas? Najikanze mua neno nenti wani kanaga video wakwa.
5: Video coming soon. Video coming soon. They should get ready.
3: Okay. Nangi na mugambi msaji agenda kujawa nga muze chibu zocho akubuli den.
4: One day if
3: okay.
4: Bamwita Devani.
5: Devani.
4: Yeah, man. Guy wa kabinya agenda tukolea videos akabi visions.
3: Okay.
4: Yeah, Dave big ups here.
3: Sizara skater ni kembozi kuvira dala ku dangerous yao nojano bakuba mpora mpora into tuli olugendo olo tukakati.
5: Well actually kambaze yoko katono before dangerous. Naena wanyimbeza soka into you fall in love.
3: Okay.
5: Nice and good cut. Dangerous yali track number 4 on the Uptown EP. Mm. Said, of course, I want to have a singer. I was in my coming up days.
3: Yeah, okay.
5: Then Katona Nampa blessing the fan base and the Mazi Kirizamo. And then, of course, I blew up. And from then, it was a good time. However, along the way, I took some time off. Not entirely like leaving music.
3: Yeah, okay.
5: I was recording, but some time. Yeah. To reevaluate myself in my creative, definitely personal. But right now, I want to tell my fans, I'm ready. The music is around. I've been actually doing a lot of music. Some of it I've produced it myself. I quite was not on my
4: idea. Oh, you're not bad as a producer.
3: Chugamba, echigome na wachikuwa.
4: Yeah, manyo gamba davova yo. Binangenda bieko viro yon na.
5: Yeah, so the coming EP has all his experiences. I have Devo. Who has produced most of the songs?
3: Okay.
5: And I have some that I've produced myself. Yes.
3: Okay, apart from the EP, nyimba waliwe ezifurumye ziri ebwero nga gwe wazikora. Wakati chokoze ko chichali ku EP.
5: I would not disclose so much. It's okay to tunulire no. Ipolo but of course tukoze nabakocha mukwano na wali here. But right now Katwalekele Providence, yeah, we sagara nyo, you know, but now let's focus on this. If you want people to know the artist side of me, the producer side of me, as well, because I'm a singer to Bachimani.
3: Yeah, true.
5: Yes.
3: Okay. Kitu ogeri, what it was, you call about, is okoze, Daddy Andre, yes. You know, stuff like that. So, we can't forget to call bezo, kuba mulimu, za kuba, zwa mo, nebi, dada, nebi, sigade. Yeah, how did you come to link up with that, you know, Daddy Andre,
5: Fubi, Daddy Andrew, we come way back. Abantu basenga mungatemuna na mula ba mu mainstream. Is now Daddy Andrew the artist.
3: Yeah.
5: Because twali we took some time. We go actually way back ngatukula. Twali ba mikwano. So one day, one time, my Andrew is a very incredible person actually, and I wanna give him his flowers now.
3: Yeah.
5: Big up Andre, anyway you're there. Yeah, man, your big brother, and you're always watching out for me. Andre Yamuntu, up to this day.
4: More flowers zemo camera.
5: Akwate simu nangu ina.
4: More flowers zemo camera.
5: Number, bro, where are you, man?
3: Yeah.
5: Jangu sawazine. Nobody wa. Afuga na jana kuno nayo. If he has an idea, you can do. Like mkato kutunu mwenu idea. What can we do? I think this better suits for you. What do you think? So kongela mo chanda. You collaborate as creative, so he's that guy. He's I would say he's my brother's keeper.
3: Kagamba yebo arabe chikujam ta touch to leader.
5: Ajakuno nyane oberawa. So he has been that, and actually after I was not chibata mani. Andre Mukola Dangerous. He did the studio demo of Dangerous. I first did it with him. Then later on, I advanced it at Fernando Levy.
3: Okay.
5: Yeah.
3: Munyimbazo, do you have any songwriter behind or waiting to watch Beramu?
5: No, in the Ores, actually. I enjoy more projects. I collaborate more with other people also. Okay. If you have an idea, I'm always, you know, open-minded. That's what I'm saying. Like, what do you guys think? Yeah. So, it's always like a collaboration.
3: Okay. Okay, studio Spice FM, of course, since I was studio room, it was Gambia Kuija. there is a time where it was getting myself one to you know, but from some hiccups, this and this. Tukatuga meja kuwa na vamo studios as Spice FM, but it yavaho, but this time around kinta izire hanu live from studios. We can take a short music break. Tugena kuwa ntugaruka tugena maiso kuwa ntunyumia nyumia mnawe. And if you're out there and you'd like to ask him anything, 0759899899, that is our WhatsApp line. And sooner than later, when we back in Japan, in Kimura, our studio lines, no Tera Simu, no Bazaho, na Caesar Price, no Mauzeki Kuna Kubano Mania, no Gambo, why I'm Saja Wins and Badin Buzachino Nichino Nichini, Jacobo Yumiamuna, Yepe Gamba, Jetuli Wano for interview, Natuli Wano, just to Kuayamu, Kunyumiamu,
5: have a good time.
3: Yeah, to have some good time, which was May, Mpora Mpora, including you listeners out there. A short musical break, we coming back here on Spice.

0: nice and good. 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And me tell them, so me man, them I say, hey, watch them start double beats, come in there.
1: Drop so, there. 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Shut. Yeah, you know, I say we the bad boys, panny beats.
0: Yeah,
1: 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Cha,
0: Ali Gallim,
1: Ali Gallim,
0: Ali Gallim, Ali Gallim, Ali Gallim, Ali Gallim, Ali Gallim, Ali Gallim, Ali Gallim, Ali Gallim, Ali Gallim, Ali Gallim, Ali Gallim, Ali Gallim, Ali Gallim, Ali Gallim, Ali Gallim, Ali Gallim, Ali 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

0: the original. 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Yo.
1: You know what I say? Baby girl, they want.
0: Yo.
1: That will be same way that says the Ross. Sure. We alive now. Sir, she the girl them now kicking your nose. She the bad girl when it's on the beat. She a went pon the chucky. She a bitty girl them a went pon the chucky. Yeah, she a went pon the chucky. But the girl them wine pon the chucky. Yeah, tokonyo mi rete tole mo ba. Yeah, tokonyo mi rete tole mo ba. Yeah, tokonyo mi rete tole mo ba. Tokonyo mi rete. So, Abanavik now coming in. Abanavik now he coming in. Abanavik here coming in. Abanavik here coming in. So, yeah, yeah.
2: 1-2-G, 1-2-G. She wanna ride in a Subaru. 1-2-G, 1-2-G. She wanna ride in a Subaru.
1: Yakutute, yakutute.
2: Yeah, she wanna ride in a Subaru. She a BRMC. Baby girl, come here right by my side. Yeah, what if I be...
1: Yeah, no, sir.
2: Okay, of course, yeah. Spice FM, number radio station. We are still live and clear. We are still on because it's a weekend. Just like I told you before, that we can be here. Just walking up at this weekend. And then you could do the moon pora pora and the seeds of rice here upon one beats killer double beats there upon of course Abamweta DJ Sean the baddest the illest now are on the mic squeeze of Nero's finest. Yaman, yaman, yaman, yaman, yaman. 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
0: most definitely
2: uh-huh.
0: Yeah.
2: So

0: Himbozia usio banyumiza, you know, musically. Tuasembio ulida onga, you know, tunyumiza Daddy Andre, yeah, you know,
1: Andre,
0: their connection.
1: Actually, Daddy Andre, tukuze frena. So he's a brother in the industry. Yeah, so we come a long way. Nti, yeloja tunamukaria yange. He has a big hand in it.
0: Okay.
1: And even to every move, you know, I take time to. He's one of the first people I consult with every move. So big up Andre, anyway, your dear brother. Respect and always love, yeah?
0: Okay. Music industry in Uganda, which sounds out here. How are things going?
1: Industry in Uganda, actually, is an interesting one. That's a beautiful question right there.
0: Nti, yeah.
1: I'm happy about seeing like new acts everywhere. The more good artists coming up in Australia, very cool. And I'm happy for that.
0: Okay. Kuba whatever waliri we mwata and dikira katinesa as in our tuli katina woliomu mwanjwa balinga the foundation kubana bana sawa zinabachi kuba.
1: Absolute pleasure, because I think actually in the time when we came we had a lot of challenges in that time. Yeah, TikTok there, he was
0: that's true
1: now, so it was a get kept industry then. TikTok medias and that is about what it has, you know, broken down that narrative, and you know, I'm happy for that as well.
0: Okay.
1: Music shouldn't be complicated to reach to the people and to its audience it deserves. So at least right now we can connect to, you know, to the fan base on TikTok here and there. Even to be cool, because right now, even I've been seeing on my TikTok, some people thought I don't release music no more. No, I've been releasing some music. Actually, I have a new one called Overseas. I have a link in my bio. Digital, you know, streaming platforms, you know.
0: Yeah.
1: And also, Teka EP, I have an EP ready and albums ready.
0: Okay.
1: Because I've taken some time without doing like proper releases. Now, my fans, them people, them better be ready.
0: Okay. You have talked about you know, overseas. Limbo overseas. Tugana just do kanga mu aneno.
1: Yeah,
0: but woody day. Adewaba rwaise mwawe misana na e. Right now.
1: Yes.
0: Just to get back. Tugana do kubasi na kubaka ngamu. You know, they hear that song. Ogame katibu limbo uliko.
1: It's my latest.
0: Like the latest.
1: Yeah, jinasemba yokuta. Yes.
0: Like 2 months, 3 months, 1 month.
1: Close to 2 months. Because I did it with Andre actually. To produce the song. Big up Andre at 12 Records.
0: Storyline behind the song. Luyimba lwa love. Mukwano ba justi. Luyimba.
1: Luyimba. It's more of a love song, but low key, you know how we package music. We intend it to be. I would say putting out the same message. I would say it is going to an older audience. It should not be disgusting. For example, you can talk about love in the same way it's appealing. You can talk about seduction in a way it is not disgusting. So that is what we're trying to do. So it's a love, you know, banger, a real pure dancehall, you know, to get people in the mood. And actually, those that don't know the song, check it out on YouTube. It's there on YouTube Music. So for the audio, it's out on Spotify. It's there. Audio Mac is there. And, you know, Apple Music is there, iTunes and all the other.
0: Okay, even Kensubide, even these local big music libraries, Ujabira, you buy Monday.
1: Most definitely.
0: Okay. So the Katuri demon porampora kazina kom sigazono sizabrasbaketa overseas.
1: Yeah, man.
0: The katukafune muhanu porampora, then we go bounce back again, cause we are still on to kuzina mpaka bukeire.
1: Yeah, man.
0: Yeah, man.
1: Big Nash, my brother.

Yeah, this your boy Devil. Listen up. Shut. Boss it up to the top. Dance like a mech. All them man them stop. Champion girl with a champion body. Biddy, listen up. I be thinking of you all day long. So tonight na mi bed is gonna take long. Baby guy, you listening? Listen up. Otas to the creator. His creation is better. He took time on you. See you.

Yeah, the girl in with that champion body, straight at Spice FM, you know what I say? Listen up. Mwanza wai, omwira wai, totori totoro, listen, tuneni.

0: Go kala ringe ko, adi jale mbalunji wa baita ko, katichichi chobo mga bantereze ko.
1: Okay, Spice FM, we are still on and the party zone now. Of course, that is one beats killer, that is double beats in the beats killer, man. Hey, Abampura, Ampura producer, Kandi Muzini.
2: Party time artist, eh?
1: Hey, party. Mpozi, Wagamba, Oli, recording artist.
2: Recording artist.
3: Are you full time recording? We more recording.
1: So, double beats.
2: Yeah.
1: Kura Beni Jeta.
2: Collabo.
1: What is the story behind, you know,
2: actually,
1: Brodani, double, you know, double beats, Daddy Andre, Mwaranga Kutetara, wali video, chichi.
2: Yali akotele, mate.
1: Eh, yeah. So okay, hard to get kugundi. What is, you know, Kali, kita kuika
2: wo. Bro Daniel actually is my brother. Chali wange nyo.
1: Bro Daniel Wanga.
2: He's a Congolese, but he's in the US. And surprisingly, by the abantu abakusinga batekereza friendship, mbo closeness, mbo abantu foka bo Uganda mwina kubanza kumitinga.
1: Hey.
2: But surprisingly, ono guy we've never met.
1: Mm.
2: But kind of relationship yaitu,
1: uh-huh.
2: We are too connected, mbo. I manage him on ground here in Africa. Mbo is a big artist actually. He's one of the top five. Congo. He's a very big artist in Congo.
1: Okay.
2: But he's at the same time, Chali Wange is my friend.
1: Mm.
2: And I've been pushing his music here.
1: Okay.
2: So tukakole kizina, yangamba akabana itaga Kora na Andre.
1: Mm.
2: And Andre, by that time already tukantu Kora, he was my friend. Mm. He's my friend actually, till now. And actually, much respect, big ups. Actually met Papa because we work together under 1-2 Studios.
1: Okay.
2: So under 1-2 Studios, New Sanga Records, there's Daddy Records, New Sanga Washa Records. So New Sanga it was our producers under the records.
1: So Ekizina kini kia champion buddy.
2: Yeah.
1: Who was the wait and kill IDA gyo kuranti Daddy Andrea Gamba kanyikaremo but double beats kanyikaremo Bro Dan.
2: Actually,
1: kuba hati buli idea bahona ataandika.
2: Yeah.
1: Yeah, who was the mastermind?
2: Actually, I'm the mastermind behind this project. Nyaka kwata project maze recording everything. Nyagenda mu Andre. Nyamugamba, we need to add something here.
1: Okay.
2: Yeah, cause like usually ngeri yaija kuno abakusinga mbe mukimanyire that we work together. So this time come moving at him, Nyamugamba have a project from a friend. I'm part of it, so Beni nyetaga to gain more energy.
1: Okay.
2: Be part of it.
1: Mm.
2: So yagi karamu abaku singa ngeri mungiulire yagi indra actually kabanyi na craft eri so different. So yagi ongiramu ebintu emiwebe kusinga production wise.
1: Okay.
2: Na mukuzina.
1: Mm.
2: So yaba yakabi.
1: Hey.
2: So nyageza Bro Daniel na wenyini yaba so impressed because that was actually his dream.
1: Okay.
2: Na itaga kora collab with Andre.
1: Mm.
2: Yeah. So uwe kumanyambu is my friend. Yeah, yeah, because it's an opportunity and awensonga nikionga mbe brotherhood and friendship.
1: Okay.
2: Yeah.
1: Tugaru kien locally hano kitu kweta on local scene ya itu hano local scene ya itu ya Bunyoro. What does it take for an artist, Bunyoro artist, to have a collab with Davo Beats?
2: To have a collab is just kubo manyile kiokora.
1: Mm-hmm.
2: And also just committing kubo rabia right procedures. Na kubo manye kuzina. It's just about knowing.
1: What are those right procedures? Is a double beat sakuba za izi gamba anti omuzina inakuba inazo. Double beat si gamba kankwe kolabo.
2: Anti the thing is okuikira management ya Washa Records. Okuwati nyetwara nyenka, I work with a team.
1: Okay.
2: So kuika Washa Records, you discuss with us, then trora ebisa nzebi kwetagisa. You know, when you meet all standards, it's not about where you are. When you saw Washa Records, is there to promote talents.
1: Okay.
2: When you work with there for the first time, you get anka kuzina. Don't feel scared. Okuijan trorambu that, yeah, you can. And to kora. And okay. Washa Records is open to all artists. So woli nkaha woli kyangu alabamba bambia roko ni watina. But feel free, just come to studio. Yeah.
1: Okay. See what we Davo Beats, let's talk about aba roho no musike umba inte yanu studio ya bazaho aba producer aba kutege ngaro.
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1: okay
2: it's something that you cannot do get it so okay. Professionally Davo Beats is a brand kandi I'm a professional producer and I work with a company and companies Washa Records Black Market One Two Studios Daddy Records so
1: if you take engaro tolim
2: yeah I'm not there but king sako advising other people abakikora it's something really so bad kandi kita career but sometimes actually by the way becoming so great always angoli so involved in so much drama people talk about you abamba bani barwana to put you down recently been in a lot of words people talking about that were involving me so much
1: which word is it
2: obimanya actually people know waro okabibaza oh the last
1: ababuganda bakutwa tibabikenga bati akajako koti twende nekibamanyiri
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1: okay
2: nakora na amani
1: so ati in nkaiwe Davo Beats music ogiturukize
2: yeah
1: bunyoro music industry okora elinambe inakuba aba areke kuburamu
2: ibi kuburamu bingi
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1: yeah
2: let me give you an example of tonight just today what is a danger alioki
1: alio bagungu night
2: tulinka
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1: yeah it was massive
2: so man, it was massive but here ni bunyoro berwanisa bonka so musically you people muina kwehagira but that abanyoro they actually ni babantu but that basakwa genda on TikTok ni bakora challenges 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
2: 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producer bona boko they are my friends they coordinate with me but in their projects for mastering you get it so they are my close friends and they respect me and they are also the best I give them their respect but me I'm like a mastering producer and kobora gundi about skills yeah you know what I'm talking about bro
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2: so mbuhabad skills Titugia gamba he's the best, but mukali bayaye he's doing the best, nkoboga producing the best sound.
1: He knows what
2: and the
1: does.
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1: 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Ege bayi reason one. 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
2: 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Kamba devising avanyoro. Learn to support your talents. Muleke kuerwanisa. Don't fight yourselves, you know.
1: Okay.
2: This is your land. You need to support your talents. Yeah.
1: Okay.
2: Then I can pose the question again.
1: Tukozere tuta kura music ya ikanambe inakuba nehika. If iwo kura niheri obe kuburamu wagambe kikuburamu. Then tu wagambo tuweleze 5 methods. Yokubanza, support and love their content, but supporting their talent. Second.
2: Ante ate kandi, tubairege ansonga yogamba. Issues. 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
1: Aha, then wabaheza solution beyende be supporting.
2: Abokuwa nkwenda ndete reason na solution.
1: Then number two.
2: Then akindu kindi it's about the promotion. You get it. Aba DJ there are few aba coming out to love their content here. Tubambaro kubaito sanga ni wa television na bingi.
1: DJs wa DJ ba gamba they have conflicts with artists.
2: Very good. Atukengere.
1: Artists and DJs.
2: Nimongenda, that was my third.
1: They are dating same level. Ladies, ni wateka muimparani.
2: Mazo ule, antika ni honge ndo, tankio kuleta issue. 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
1: DJ unowari.
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2: 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Akili tera umuzino umu, at least play one song.
1: Soko deka zina yoka yotubuli de nsonga ruwache. 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Aha. DJ Sean, tell us. What went wrong between you DJs and artists?
4: Deron kugambiri, etamu neoyeti.
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4: so kuba maybe nyoni kitere kizina kya ya talimu
1: niki
4: kikuba mbaye twalimu uzukusanga limu abantu ni bamugamba bagamba
1: okay okay.
4: Hey, ono mmoja.
1: Everything
4: that you say, it's like not that imbo. Baba DJ wa kwa na wakazi vaha.
1: Hey. Okay, that is DJ Sean na yerwa on behalf of some DJs. Nitugarukaga ni songa zindi. Let's take just a music break in for ampora tukubemo waliyeri tugenda kwa ntuija a one beat Killerman ya kutandikira ebayire
2: ya kabiri.
1: Usigeze isa.
2: Tugaruka abazini. 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
1: Aha, tugaruka ni songa isatu then it soketu wa yemu na Caesar's Day upon is around of course. Yeah, na let's take a musical break in pura mpura. A one DJ Sean, if you're ready, talk to we. For the people, ladies and gentlemen, boys and girls, tuning in. Your number radio station out there.

0: The way she broke it, I know the. 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
1: Yeah, pretty girl, them say. 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
1: Yeah, man. Okay, mwaba sala. 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
0: Tuba sonywe.
1: Hey.
0: Tuba sonywe.
1: So, a beat killer man.
0: Yeah, straight up.
1: Wo inechi semba yu ba... tu bakubeku
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1: Yee.
0: You know you have a long way to go. So ngiyaba is an example of so many artists who are so successful. Yeah, for example Hano, we have Cesarus Mandem. He's a legendary artist. He has motivated many artists and he still motivates many. He's an artist of Idaho for all generations till now. So he's a very humble guy. He's my actually my big bro.

0: I give him much respect,
1: but
0: he's a very humble guy. So take an example from him, Omanyembo, that at his level, he's still a very calm and humble guy.
1: Yeah.
0: Ati abazina abamu watera kazina kamu, bro, obontegera, bienjogera. Yeah, so chengeza ako gamba that abayimbi abawa nebunyolo wakolo limba lumu nebamu kuba kuba muko kumaredi ya loza wakabi. So they have that tendency of disrespecting our presenters, our producers, DJs. Anti ono yayo gede kubayimbi jukira. When I was talking about the DJs not playing music, abanaga manti abayimbi baisa uweva DJ, and he was right about that. You get it?
1: Yeah.
0: So artists, you learn to calm yourselves down. But andika kubana marara, it limits your success. So you learn to be humble at whatever level. Never kola yo kayimanga. When they just get to know you around Bunyoro, this is just a very small region like this.
1: Okay.
0: It's a very small region. So you have a long way to go. They have to know you in northern Uganda, West Nile, everywhere, then the entire Uganda. So meaning you need to be humble, you need to coordinate with people. Mbwamaralo solo gwa kolea kuba fani bao. But these people abaku pushing the presenters, the DJs and so on, you have to be humble. Me, I've seen artists come to studio nga gwe ya mukolero limba hiti na ina akomao nga funya amalala ushitegira nga yogira bobi, you know, nga njogire echu say the attitudes and so on. So let them change about that. Mobulonji simu ubi, because I'm a producer, I work with so many. And as you know me, whenever I come here, I make a comment about sibera. I'm not someone who I don't take side. Mundiku side yano beno, mbeda neutral. So something I'm talking about is real. So nabazina bataba loko, trust me, you can make it. But it is easy to get there, but it is hard to maintain. So you learn that and keep humble. You understand?
1: Okay.
0: So checho.
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0: you gotta have some money
1: Zangamangwenda sante
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0: 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Yeah, I gotta tell you a story about this beer. I didn't know that I fell in love with the beer. Yeah, this is so emotional. This is real. Yeah, listen up. Okay.

0: Je, mkafu.
1: 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I couldn't let you go.
0: Man, people love this song, bro. You know that?
1: Yeah.
0: Let's give it to them one more time.
1: Let me stay single.
0: Yeah, man. Yeah. Listen.
1: Let me stay.

0: nyahogonza nyakusima nyabagamba ni waksinga kumbe jelo kundupa oye ndaga byo nalimbimanya
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0: kuna let you go
1: feeling is stuck on my mind
0: as my bro devil bro do you know how I feel
1: yeah.
0: He told me love is crazy
1: I fell in love the bitch
0: all the time when my niggas told my deed and give it thing let me

0: 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Akakora ki? 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
0: Man. Okandupa.
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0: Okandupa.
1: Nomwanika na furabisa.
0: Yeah. Okandupa. Yeah. Listen up. In your eyes, all I see are only lies. I gave you time, I was

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1: Aba, tell her.
2: Yendanga biyonda ni mbimanya cause of love ni nyesengereza. 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Done for broad, you
1: listen up now.
0: I'm taking the hardest decision of my life. Yeah, maybe someday I will find true love.
1: Yeah, straight up.
2: Yeah. Of course, those are the most training drill songs in Western Uganda. Yeah, of course, that is Stay Single. It will talk about going to him. So, Beats Killer Man.
1: Yeah.
2: And we have served them.
1: Yeah, man.
2: Tebaba anje.
1: Man, tebaba anje. Okay. Na yoli imbo olo, man. 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
2: Toka kenkuje toka bila kumpe mpola
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2: asii zero stay brother
3: my love
2: cuz gwi kati akayimba kano
3: bounce to the drum
2: akayimba kano kadi
3: akayimba kano actually it's an old project. I did it in 2022.
2: Yeah.
3: However, releasing it when the visuals came, I think I put out the video last year. So I pushed it out all through last year till now. Wakali, bakategera bakategera na batakana kategera wagena kategera. It's a beautiful song. So Mesh produced it. Abbott Skills, Abbott Skills rather, he mastered the song. Big of yourself, Abbott Skills. Anyway, your day, brother.
4: Big brother.
2: So kayimba ndoza tukaba kubemu
3: tukateke bakawuli
2: bakafeelinge nenga kibaino tegera ante kati nawe wafuse wabunyoro. Yeah, anytime. Yeah, anytime they feel like they want access you, Devil Beats there. And
3: if you have Devil Beats, you can get.
2: So
3: or you can come actually also on my social media. My contacts are there.
2: So Sizzle Rasaruhu, you know, for all performance. We muzini wanyo. 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